0: search for love. But there is no love anywhere.
1: One cannot find love by searching for it. It comes to us unbidden when we give it to others.
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6: Sé diferente.

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Maybe we'll talk about it now so you can think about it. Because you all, we all have to make some kind of plans for ourselves. It's a free concert from now on.

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The girls are all jocking at the other end of the bar.

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A couple of sips of this love potion and she'll be on your lap. So I gave some to my dog when he began to beg. And then he licked his bowl and he looked at me and did the wild thing on my leg. He used to scratch and bite me before he was much, much meaner. But now all the poodles run to my house for the funky comadina. You know what I'm saying? I got every dog in my neighborhood breaking down my door. I got Spuds and Kenzie, Alex from Strohs. They won't leave my dog alone with that Medina, pal. I went up to this girl

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So I took her to my crib, and everything went well as planned. But when she got undressed, it was a big old mess. Sheena was a man. So I threw her out. I don't fool around with no Oscar Mayer wiener. You must be sure that your girl is pure for the funky cold Medina. You know, ain't no plans with a man. This is the 80s and I'm down with the ladies.

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I took my date to the Hilton for Medina and some dinner. She had a few drinks, I'm thinking soon what I'll be getting. It said she started talking about plans for a wedding. I said, wait, slow down, love, not so fast, as I'll be seeing ya. That's why I found you don't play around with the funky Cole Medina. You know what I'm saying? That Medina's a monster, y'all.

you're frightened of dying and you're holding on, you'll see devils tearing your life away. But if you've made your peace,

Not many people remember. But this is what Somalia looked like in 1992. Warlords had waged a bloody civil war over control of Somalia for years. Their weapon? Hunger. The warlords seized international food shipments at the seaports. 100,000 civilians had already died of starvation. US Marines shipped off to Africa to feed the hungry. It worked. The famine ended. But the most powerful Somali warlord, Muhammad Adid, was just biding his time. When the Marines left, Adid declared war on the remaining UN peacekeeping forces. His militia ambushed and slaughtered 24 Pakistani soldiers. In August 1993, we got the call. Elite US Rangers and Delta Force came to Mogadishu, the capital of Somalia. The task was clear. Capture Adid. Our mission was to take 3 weeks.

break the first one's heart in two, but second time's a charm. I had a dream, you lock your father's arm and mosey down the hallway. I know you probably had a wild day, so you should make your way to my place, and we can talk about the things you wanna talk about.